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1: If you are conscious of Jesus' love for you, you are the first one to say, it is the Lord.
0: Så du som har forstått at han elsker deg, du den første til å kunne si, det der Herren.
1: What a beautiful morning that is.
0: Åh, vilken vidunderlig morgen det
1: Every time I go to Israel, I go to that place.
0: Hver gang jeg drar til Israel, så drar jeg opp til det stedet.
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1: The lake is there and my own disciples my leaders will sit down there and we'll read this story.
0: Och jag sitter ner samman med mina ledare och vi läser denna historien.
1: And the Bible says they caught all the fish.
0: Och det står att de hade fångat all fisken.
1: And they saw there was a coal of fire.
0: Och så såg de att det var ett bål där som brant.
1: And there was fish cooking already.
0: Och det var allerede stekt fisk på bålet.
1: When Jesus appeared in his resurrected form.
0: For da Jesus åpenbarte seg i sin oppstandende form.
1: What a beautiful domestic picture. He was making breakfast for his disciples.
0: Vilket herlig hjemlig bilde. Han hadde lagd frokost til dem.
1: Though high and lifted up, he remains the same wonderful Jesus.
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1: Down to earth, approachable, lovable.
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1: And he says to the disciples, bring now the fish you've caught.
0: Og han sier til disiplene, nå kan det komme noe av den fisken som dere fikk nå.
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0: Så det var en ganske stille frokost.
1: And then Jesus looked at Peter.
0: Og Jesus ser på Peter.
1: It's Peter.
0: Og sier Peter.
1: Do you love me?
0: Elsker du meg?
1: Now in the Greek.
0: På gresk.
1: The word used there for love is agapao, the highest kind of love.
0: Det ordet som brukes for kjærlighet der agapao, det høyeste ordet for kjærlighet.
1: Peter answered.
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1: Lord, I filio you. In other words, I like you.
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1: Peter realized it is not his love.
0: Han begynte å forstå det ikke min kjærlighet.
1: He can never love the Lord the way the Lord loves him.
0: Han forstod, jeg kan ikke elske han på den måten han elsker meg.
1: And then Jesus asks again.
0: Og så spør Jesus igjen.
1: Peter, do you agapao me?
0: Elsker du meg? 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
1: The highest kind of love.
0: Den høyeste kjærlighet.
1: Peter answered.
0: Og Peter svarer.
1: Lord.
0: Herre.
1: I only love you at a level of like filio.
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1: And the third time Jesus asks again.
0: Och så tredje gång Jesus spör.
1: Peter, do you now he said do you filio me?
0: Så säger han älskar du mig? Då brukar han det ordet liker du mig eller filio?
1: Jesus came down to his level of love.
0: Så Jesus kom ner på hans nivå av kärlighet.
1: And Peter was sad.
0: Och Jesus Peter blev ledsen.
1: Peter says you know all things Lord, you know that I only love you at this level.
0: Och han sa Herre du vet allt, du vet att jag älskar dig på detta nivå. Han brukar det samma ordet phileo.
1: And somewhere in the background.
0: Och så någonstans i bakgrunden.
1: Don't forget this was early morning.
0: Selv om det var tidigt på morgonen.
1: And probably a cock was crowing somewhere.
0: Antagligen var det en hane som gol ett landsteg. Kikliki.
1: Oh, that's pathetic.
0: That's Norwegian.
1: Oh, that's Norwegian.
0: Yeah.
1: Norwegian chicken.
0: I have to translate, you know.
1: All right, right. Can you imagine, at, you know, the background, the cock is crowing, it's early morning. Do you remember near the fireplace what happened to Peter near the fireplace as was warming himself a few days ago, early in the morning and the cock was crowing?
0: Han ble påminnet om det som hadde skjedd for noen dager siden, selv om dette var også tidlig på morgenen, når hanen gol.
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0: Tre gånger hade han förnektat att han kände eller visste vem Jesus var.
1: The third time he was cursing and swearing.
0: Och den tredje gången då han bannat och svärget på att han inte kände Jesus.
1: And then the cock crew.
0: Så gol hanen.
1: And this time,
0: och denna gången,
1: the same mouth that denied knowing Jesus.
0: Så var det den samma mun som hade nektat för att han kände Jesus.
1: Said to the Lord, I only love you at this level.
0: Han säger, jag älskar dig på det nivået.
1: Maybe somewhere, I'm using my imagination, it's early in the morning, maybe somewhere a cock was crowing.
0: Och jag bara brukar min fantasi när jag säger att kanske ett landsteg i närheten så var det en hane som gol.
1: And I believe Jesus smiled.
0: Och jag tror Jesus smilte.
1: And said, Peter.
0: Och han sa, Peter.
1: At your level of love.
0: På ditt nivå av kärlighet.
1: Feed my sheep.
0: Ge mine förmilen lam.
1: Because it is not your love for me. It is my love for you.
0: För det är din kärlek till mig, det är min kärlek till dig.
1: He trusted him again.
0: Så han stolte på han igen.
1: At the level of Peter's love.
0: På nivå av Peters kärlek.
1: Because the Lord knows it is not your love for him, it is his love for you that will cause you to win.
0: Jesus vet så godt at det ikke din kjærlighet til han, det hans kjærlighet til deg.
1: Amen.
0: Amen.
1: Today it is not your love for him, it is his love for you that will give you the victory.
0: I dag så handler det ikke om din kjærlighet til han, det handler om hans kjærlighet til deg. 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
1: Stop looking at your love or your lack of love for the Lord. Start enjoying and feeding on his love for you.
0: Slutt å fokusere på din kjærlighet til ham eller mangel på kjærlighet til ham. 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
1: The miracle will come.
0: Så vil miraklet komme.
1: Joy will come.
0: Glede vil komme.
1: And Jesus will be glorified.
0: Og Jesus vil bli æret.
1: And the last result.
0: Og det siste resultatet.
1: The last result for the last service for the last part of the conference.
0: Siste resultatet i det siste møtet og det siste punktet.
1: In the same chapter.
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1: Look up here.
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1: All right, now, Peter was asking Jesus, who is the one that would betray you? Oh, sorry. Peter asked Jesus, what will be done to John?
0: Peter spør Jesus, hva kommer til å skje med Johannes?
1: And Jesus says, you don't worry about that, you follow me.
0: Og Jesus sier til ham, det skal ikke du bekymre deg om, bare følg meg.
1: You read that in verse 19, right?
0: Det sto i vers 19.
1: Go back to verse 19.
0: Leste vi i vers 19.
1: So Peter had to be told, follow me.
0: Peter måtte få beskjed, følg meg.
1: The next verse.
0: Og så i neste vers.
1: John, the disciple whom Jesus loved, was already following.
0: Så var Johannes, den disippel som Jesus elsket, han var allerede klar til å følge ham.
1: In other words, those who boast of their love for the Lord had to be told by the Lord, follow me.
0: Så de som skryter av sin kjærlighet til Herren, de må få beskjed, følg meg.
1: But the one who boasts of the Lord's love for him needs no exhortation. He was already following.
0: Men han som visste at Jesus elsker meg, han behøvde ikke å befales å følge etter Herren. Han var allerede en som fulgte etter Herren.
1: And many a times.
0: Og så mange ganger.
1: People are wondering, like in my church, how come we don't have seminars on helps or ministry of helps or motivation or leadership, and yet we are some of the best leaders, some of the best workers in church.
0: Mange spør eller lurer på hvorfor ikke vi har seminarer for medarbeidere og oppmuntring til de som gjør de og de tjenestene, og likevel har vi noen av de beste hjelpetjenestene i verden.
1: I'm not against all these seminars.
0: Jeg ikke imot alle den typen seminarer.
1: But when people are conscious that they are Jesus beloved.
0: Men når folk blir bevisst at de er Jesu elskede.
1: Some other places need to be told to follow the Lord.
0: Noen steder så får de hele tiden befalingen, du må følge Herren, du må gjøre det og det og det.
1: By the grace of God, I see my church people already following the Lord.
0: Men i min menighet så ser jeg allerede hvordan folk, de følger Herren ved Guds nåde.
1: And these five results will be in your life.
0: Og disse fem resultatene vil være i ditt liv.
1: Many, many years ago.
0: For mange, mange år siden.
1: When my daughter was real small.
0: Da min datter var veldig liten.
1: I think she was about 2 years old and she was putting on some weight.
0: Hun var 2 år gammel og begynte å legge litt på seg.
1: During that time I was asking the Lord a question.
0: Och på den tiden så hade jag spurt Herren ett
1: spörsmål. I was reading Isaiah 53.
0: Jag läste i Isaiah 53.
1: It says, to whom is the arm of the Lord revealed?
0: Det står, för vem ska Herrens arm uppenbaras?
1: So the arm of the Lord is Jesus.
0: Så Herrens arm, det är Jesus.
1: And then it goes on to say about how Jesus would suffer for our sins, carry our diseases, with his stripes we are healed.
0: Och så fortsätter man förklara hurdan Jesus skulle lida för oss, och han skulle ta våra sjukdomar och våra synder, och vi skulle få läkedom vid hans sår.
1: And then I read something very strange in that chapter.
0: Och så läste jag något väldigt rart i det kapitlet.
1: It says it pleased the Lord to crush Jesus.
0: Det står att det behagat Herren att knusa ham, står det.
1: I cannot understand it.
0: Men jag kunde inte förstå det.
1: It pleased the Lord to crush Jesus.
0: Att det behagat Herren att knusa Jesus.
1: I mean, for the Lord to crush Jesus, I understand, but how can it say it pleased the Lord to crush his son?
0: Jag förstår att Gud måtte knusa sin son, men hur kan han säga att det behagat Herren att knusa honom?
1: So it bothered me.
0: Så det bekymrade mig.
1: You understand?
0: Förstår du vad jag snackar om?
1: You know, as a Bible teacher, I ask all kinds of funny questions. That's how I get the answers.
0: Som en bibellärare så ställer jag alla möjliga slags rara frågor till Herren, så han ger mig svar på.
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0: Jag ställer såna frågor som ingen andra spör, och därför får jag såna svar som ingen andra får.
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0: Jag sa, Herre, jag skönner det att du knuste din son på korset, men jag lurer på vad det betyder att det behaget dig att knusa ham.
1: Then when my daughter was about 2 years old,
0: min dotter var cirka 2 år gammal,
1: and she was putting a lot of weight,
0: och hon hade begynt att lägga på sig skicklig,
1: very cute,
0: väldigt söt,
1: she has dimples like her mother,
0: och hon har samma uttryck som sin mor,
1: she is now 8 years old. 8 years old.
0: Nu är hon 8 år gammal.
1: The other day she was telling me she wants to be a pastor.
0: En dag fortalte hun meg at hun ønsker å bli pastor.
1: And I said, very good, because you have to learn how to marry and bury.
0: Så jeg sa, da må du lære deg hvordan du skal gifte deg og bære.
1: And she said, bury? I have to pick the shovel and bury?
0: Ja. 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
1: I have to bury people?
0: Må jeg begrave folk?
1: And I said, no, I don't mean the kind of bury. I mean, you gotta preach the word during the wedding and during the funeral.
0: Nei, sa jeg, bare mener du må preke i begravelser og gjennomføre det.
1: A few years ago,
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1: she came home,
0: so kom hun hjem,
1: and she said, daddy, you're very famous in our church.
0: Och sa, pappa, du är väldigt berömd i vår menighet, sa hon.
1: Because for many years,
0: i många år,
1: ever since she was small,
0: helt från hon var liten,
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0: Så sa jag till söndagsskolelärarna, inte behandla henne något annorlunda än de andra barnen.
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0: Och hvis hun gjør et eller annet galt, så si aldrig till henne, du är ju dotter till pastorn.
1: So all these years she grew with the other kids in the Sunday school, and only a few years ago she says, daddy, you're very famous.
0: Så hon växte upp som alla de andra barnen i söndagsskolan. 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
1: She was very small.
0: Och hon var väldigt liten.
1: And we parked the car quite a distance away from the mall.
0: Och vi parkerade bilen ett stycke från handelscentret.
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0: Och vi var inte slitna på det tidpunkten.
1: But after a few hours of shopping,
0: men efter någon timmar med shopping,
1: my hand had bags all the way up here.
0: Så hade jag smärtor i armen helt upp hit.
1: And some of bags I was carrying.
0: Och jag drev och bar. Jag hade poser.
1: From the shopping.
0: På väggen armen hade fyllt upp med handleposer.
1: And my little Jessica was feeling tired.
0: Och min lilla Jessica kände sig trött.
1: And she was feeling a bit moody.
0: Och hon var lite sliten humör.
1: And she felt like sleeping.
0: Och så hon följde för att sova.
1: My wife was also carrying her shopping bags.
0: Och så min kone också bar sina handlesäckar.
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0: Så jag kunde inte be kona mig att bära henne.
1: And our car park was parked quite a distance away.
0: Och bilen var parkerad ett gott stycke undan.
1: And my daughter is tired.
0: Och min dotter är trött.
1: So I balanced my bags and finally I carried my daughter.
0: Så jag fick liksom placerat handleposerna och så bar jag dottern med.
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1: i ena. 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
1: You know that feeling when your hand go numb?
0: Har du känt när armen din sovner?
1: That's not the worst stage.
0: Det är inte det värsta nivån eller största stadium. The worst stage comes
1: after when you have the pins and the needles.
0: Det är ända värre efterpå när du känner det där som nålar som sticker.
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0: Men jag var inte villig till att väcka dottern min.
1: She was so tired that the moment I carried her she fell asleep.
0: För hon var så trött att med en gång jag tog henne på armen så bara somnade hon.
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1: And when I look at her she looked so peaceful.
0: Och när jag såg på henne så såg hon så fredlig ut.
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1: So I crushed my arm.
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1: And then the Lord spoke to me.
0: Och så talade Herren till mig.
1: Now do you know why I was willing to crush my arm?
0: Nå vet du varför jag var redo till att knusa min arm.
1: Remember that Jesus is the arm of the Lord.
0: För Jesus är Herrens arm.
1: Because God was loving you and I.
0: Jo Gud, fordi Gud elsket deg og meg så høyt.
1: And if I can tell you parents, I think you understand when I say this.
0: Og jeg tror at dere som foreldre skjønner hva jeg sier.
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0: På en underlig måte så kan du si smerten jeg kjente i armen ga meg likevel en tilfredsstillelse fordi jeg elsket datteren min så høyt.
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0: Jeg ville heller ha vondt i armen enn å vekke henne fra hennes skjønne søvn.
1: And all of a sudden I saw it.
0: Og plutselig så jeg det.
1: How much God loves me.
0: Hvor høyt Gud elsker meg.
1: He was willing to crush his son, his arm.
0: Han var redo till att knusa sin son, sin arm.
1: That I might enjoy peace.
0: Så att jag kunde få ha fred.
1: Because you will never know how much God loves you.
0: För du vill aldrig förstå hur högt Gud älskar dig.
1: Until you know how much God loved Jesus.
0: För du förstår hur högt han älskat Jesus.
1: There was never a man that pleased God like Jesus.
0: Det var ingen som behagat Gud som Jesus.
1: God said of his son, you are my beloved son.
0: Gud sa till honom, du är min älskade son.
1: More than one time he opened the heaven and said, this is my son.
0: Mer än en gång så öppnade han himlen och sa, detta är min son.
1: Jesus says, my father loves me because I lay down my life.
0: Och Jesus sa, fadern älskar mig för att jag lägger mitt liv ner.
1: Now the father always loved him.
0: Så fadern älskat honom alltid.
1: Just like you have three children, you love all three the same.
0: Akkurat som när du har tre barn så älskar du alla tre lika mycket.
1: But when one of them does something beautiful for you, at that moment you love the person.
0: Men när någon av dem gör något skönt eller vackert för dig så älskar du den personen.
1: And the father loved Jesus.
0: Och fadern älskade Jesus.
1: He was proud of his son.
0: Och han var så stolt av sin son.
1: No one brought pleasure to God like Jesus did.
0: Och ingen som tillfredsställde Guds hjärta så som Jesus gjorde.
1: And God gave him up for you.
0: Men Gud uppgav han, Gud gav han för dig.
1: You will never know how much God loves you.
0: Du vill aldrig förstå hur högt Gud älskar dig.
1: Until you know how much God loves his son Jesus.
0: För du förstår hur högt han älskat sin son Jesus.
1: Because he gave Jesus up for you.
0: För han gav Jesus upp för dig.
1: For you.
0: För dig.
1: When God told Abraham, take your son, your only son, the son you love.
0: Då Gud sa till Abraham, ta din son, den enaste son du har som du älskar.
1: And offer him on Mount Moriah.
0: Och offra han på fjället.
1: God knew he did not want human sacrifice.
0: Så visste Gud att visste Abraham att Gud ville inte ha ett mänskligt offer.
1: He was actually demonstrating.
0: Nej, han demonstrerade
1: that he would give up his son.
0: Att han skulle ge sin son.
1: His only son.
0: Sin enaste son.
1: The son he loves.
0: Den son som han älskar.
1: Because at Mount Moriah,
0: för det på fjället,
1: the lamb took the place of Isaac.
0: Så tog lammet platsen för Isak.
1: And the same mountain range of Moriah,
0: och så på samma Moria fjäll,
1: is Mount Calvary.
0: Det är det samma som fjället Golgata.
1: When the lamb was burned,
0: då lammet blev bränt.
1: Abraham saw a vision.
0: Så fick Abraham se ett syn.
1: Of God's son.
0: Där han såg Guds son.
1: His only son.
0: Sin enaste son.
1: The son he loved.
0: Den son som han älskat.
1: At Mount Calvary.
0: På fjället Golgata.
1: Abraham said this.
0: Så sa Abraham.
1: Jehovah Jireh.
0: Jehovah Jireh.
1: And you remember Jesus says, Abraham rejoiced to see my day.
0: Husker Jesus sa att Abraham såg min dag och frydet sig.
1: You know when Abraham was willing to give up his son?
0: Så då Abraham var villig till att ge sin son.
1: God says, "Now I know you love me."
0: Så sa Gud, "Nu vet jag att du älskar mig."
1: Because you are willing to give up your son.
0: För du är villig till att ge din son.
1: Now we can say to God.
0: Nu kan vi säga till Gud.
1: Now I know you love me.
0: Nå vet jeg at du elsker meg.
1: Because you withheld not your son.
0: Fordi du holdt ikke din sønn tilbake.
1: You'll never know how much God loves you.
0: Vil aldri forstå hvor høyt Gud elsker deg.
1: Until you know how much God loves Jesus.
0: Før du forstår hvor høyt han elsket Jesus.
1: Because he gave Jesus for you.
0: For han ga Jesus for deg.
1: And at the cross.
0: Og på korset.
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1: Because I'll never give up my daughter for any of you.
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1: But God did.
0: Men Gud gjorde det.
1: By wicked hands.
0: Overgav det til onde menneskers
1: hender.
0: Som tok hans sønn.
1: And at the cross.
0: Og på korset.
1: Jesus who always addressed God as my father.
0: Og denne Jesus som alltid sa til Gud, sa kalte han min far.
1: Cried out, my God, why have you forsaken me?
0: Men nå roper han plutselig, min Gud, hvorfor har du forlatt meg?
1: When Jesus was on earth.
0: Da Jesus var på jorden.
1: He says the foxes have holes.
0: Så sa han, revene har huler.
1: The birds of the air have nests.
0: Og himmelens fugler har reder.
1: But the son of man has nowhere to rest his head.
0: Men menneskesønnen har ikke noe sted han kan hvile sitt hode.
1: And the Greek word for rest his head.
0: Og det greske ordet for å hvile sitt hode.
1: Is a very unique word.
0: Det et veldig unikt ord.
1: It is used in the other place.
0: Som blir også brukt på det andre stedet.
1: When Jesus said it is finished.
0: Da Jesus ropte det fullbrakt.
1: He rested his head.
0: Så hvilte han sitt hode.
1: He finally found rest.
0: Endelig fant han hvile.
1: In loving you.
0: I å elske deg.
1: He finally found his rest.
0: Endelig fant han sin hvile.
1: In saving you.
0: Vi å frelse deg.
1: He found his rest.
0: Han fant sin hvile.
1: In blessing you.
0: I å velsigne deg.
1: I leave this with you tonight.
0: Jeg vil overlate det til deg i kveld.
1: Jesus loves you.
0: Jesus elsker deg.
1: With his arms open wide.
0: Med åpne armer.
1: Stop looking at yourself.
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1: At your lack of love for him.
0: Og din mangel på kjærlighet til ham.
1: And look at the greatness of his love for
0: you. 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
1: til
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1: And make you well tonight.
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1: His presence is here.
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1: Hallelujah. 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
0: Oh, tack Jesus.
1: Right now would you stand to your feet all
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1: across this
0: place. 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
1: Och Gud hade snudd ryggen till sin son.
0: Because he was carrying all our sins.
1: Fordi han bar alla våra synder.
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1: Men vem var det Gud hade ansiktet vänt mot?
0: He was facing all of us.
1: Jo, han så på oss allesammen.
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0: Thank you Jesus.
1: Oh, Sarons rosa. 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

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Inte du har stola, så har vi konto i bedre banka. 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